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1: I continue to see Luke Bryan spoofs on my social media. 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
7: 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Today, we want to focus in on one that I hope you've been sharing right along, Born to Dairy. My friend Charlie Behrens got involved in the act at this very event a year ago. And boy, Suzanne, I'll tell you, the idea that consumers can identify with real Wisconsin dairy farmers has been fantastic.
8: Oh, it's been phenomenal. I mean, this entire campaign is just a love letter to Wisconsin's dairy farmers, and the consumers have jumped right in there and shared the love. I mean, almost 3 billion consumers have seen this campaign. There are hundreds of thousands of positive comments that have just been pouring in. Millions of people have seen those Charlie videos. I mean, they're so good. They're so funny. But it's not just the Charlie videos, right? It's the trading cards that people have been collecting. Every time a new persona comes out, people are calling our office and asking when and where they can get those trading cards. It's the campaign. The personas have been on the sides of buses. And just in the last couple of weeks, they've come out on the sides of milk trucks. And so, I mean, why not let the milk do the talking, right?
7: If you haven't seen Born to Dairy, take a look. 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Or Born to Dairy will also take you there as well. Suzanne Fanning, giving me something to look forward to, and you as well, when it comes to Born to Dairy. 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
1: Well, it seems pretty simple. If you are on your phone all the time, your kids are going to want to be in front of a screen all the time, even though, you know, you may go, well, I'm doing this for work, so you shouldn't be doing this. And you do the old school, like, do as I say, not as I do.
2: Research is saying that the more screen time you have as a parent, the worse it is for your kids, and that the more screen time they have. So if you cut down your screen time, which is very difficult, by the way, your kids will also cut down their screen time.
1: There you go.
2: FYI. So if you've ever been like, my kid won't get off the phone, it's your fault. It's 100% your fault.
1: Pretty much common sense, right?

0: Hudson Westbrook jokes that if he knew this many people wanted to hear him sing, he would have started his career sooner.
1: Keeping you in the know about Music Row. 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
2: It's been really cool. I mean, I don't think I could have prepared for it no matter what, or seen it being that big, you know? Like, I would have started music a lot sooner if I would have known my voice was desirable to people, you know what I mean?

0: Madison's Country, Q106. Coming up in just a few minutes, we're going to find out which country star is in the latest ad for Wrangler jeans. I did notice, by the way, a couple of guys when I was shopping for jeans recently in the ads on the internet. One of them was Tucker Wetmore.
1: Mm-hmm.
0: And I think maybe Thomas Rhett was pictured in there too.
1: Here's what's crazy. You're mentioning those guys. The girls have been going wild all over these Wrangler ads. And I'm from a female perspective, I will explain it coming up in our country dirt.

0: Jackson's number one country.
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0: Madison's Country, Q106. Zach Topf's going to be joining us in just a few minutes, and we're going to be going behind the song with him.
1: So what is the story behind Good Times and Tan Lines? We're going to hear from Zach Topf coming up.

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0: 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Country is Luke Bryant, Jason Aldean, Carrie Underwood, Kenny Chesney, Kane Brown, Ashley McBride, Hardy. We love our country. 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

0: Elizabeth Mary has a new song out called Prayers on the Rocks, and she fills us in on the meaning behind the song.
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2: This song is that feel-good, small-town country anthem about coming home and finding comfort in familiar faces. So I play in my hometown, and when I come back home, it is such a warm feeling to see the same guys sitting in the same bar stool, drinking the same beer after all these years. And so this song is just a nostalgic nod to your small-town hometown. Where I'm from is a farming community, and a lot of times there's a bar and a church on every single corner of the downtown. There's no place like home. Long live small towns.

I'm Christy. More Nashville music notes in about an hour on Q from Mojo Joe's Coffee at the corner of First and Main in Mount Horeb.

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0: 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Hey, if you want to hear a crazy story of how Stella Lefty got her start in music at all, actually started with a DM.
1: 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I mean, good for her, but she could have been murdered. 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
1: Like, sort of.
0: Oh, yeah. I don't know. My guess has something to do with the environment that they're in.
1: Kind of. Yes. So, you know how, like, if you ate a bunch of carrots, like a next level amount of carrots.
0: Would I turn orange?
1: Yes, you would turn orange. Okay, that's true. It's the same thing for flamingos. It's the food that they eat. It actually, the same way that carrots would turn you orange, their food turns them pink.
0: I don't think that if I eat carrots all the time, I'll turn orange.
1: No, I think that is true. It is true. If you ate so many carrots, because there's like pigments within them, it's called, I think they're called like carotenoids or something like that.
0: Is that what happened to Trump? He's just eating carrots all the time?
1: Oh my God.
2: 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It's just easy.
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1: Kenny Chesney is going to be joining us in just a little bit. And I want to talk a little bit about going from playing these massive stadium shows to also showing up at a bar and playing some music.
2: I feel like he's got to love it. Or is it just like too big of a change? And I want to know, which does he like better? Is it better in a big arena or a stadium? Or is it better in that little hole in the wall? We're going to find out from Kenny Chesney coming up.

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2: It was. 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And so we were like, oh, we should just write this song. This is such a cool idea. And it happened so quickly and felt so easy and flowed so well. So probably Baby Blues was the easiest one to write for sure.

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0: When Taylor Swift got to see an early version of Toy Story 5, she zeroed in on Jesse, and she tells us the story why.
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2: When I got to see an early version of Toy Story 5, I was struck by several themes going on throughout the movie, but I really was zeroing in on Jesse, the character that has been my favorite ever since she was introduced into these films. And I was seeing that she was going through sort of like a full circle moment as a character, and that if you've watched the Toy Story films, you know her central heartbreak comes from her kid, Emily. And I was just kind of seeing her go through things with Bonnie that sort of healed those wounds in a way. And there was a lot of like reunions of old friends and seeing people that you haven't seen in a while and kind of forgiving past heartbreak or whatever, and kind of healing that within yourself.

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0: Madison's Country, Q106. Earlier, we were talking about having conversations with our dogs, and also, apparently, that that guilty face that they give you after they did something wrong may not be what you think it is.
1: And you know what? I don't know. I think it is just exactly what it is, but we'll find out what they're saying coming up.

0: 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I'm in love, loving on you. Jordan Davis. Find one you can't live without. Thomas Rhett. Country is Luke Bryant, Jason Aldean, Carrie Underwood, Kenny Chesney, Kane Brown, Ashley McBride, Hardy. We love our country. 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
2: 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That's where you're going to shoot yourself in the foot, is panicking because you're stuck on something. 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

0: Madison's Country, Q106. I continue to see Luke Bryan spoofs on my social media. I'm trying to skip over them so my algorithm doesn't think I want to see them, because I feel bad for Luke Bryan, honestly, for how the social media has turned on him.
1: And it's not nice, by the way. And he's always been incredibly nice to us. But if you want to see Luke Bryan's true reaction to what's going on the internet, go give us a follow at Rob and Holly Show.

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3: This is Jason Aldean. 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
2: Yeah, it's a lot of hurry up and wait. It's a lot of anticipation, but I'm like not mysterious at all. I don't really have any nonchalantness in me. So when I find something like that out, I just want to tell people immediately, especially the fans that are like OGs and that are like, I don't know, watching my stuff every single day. I just want to like let them know. So now I guess we just wait, but we've got other things that are lined up in the in-between that should keep me distracted and busy enough.

I'm Christy. 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
2: I think one thing I've learned over the many years of studio sessions and writing sessions and working with people collaboratively is that your energy and attitude that you bring into the room can affect absolutely everything about the day. 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

0: While Cody Johnson is a talented singer and musician, there is one instrument that Cody will not tackle. And the funny part is, it's the one he likes the sound of the most.
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2: Although I can't play it, the steel guitar has to be my favorite musical instrument. It's because it's so complicated. I'm sure I could figure it out because of my, I know my musical ability. I'm sure I could, but it's like trying to do trigonometry, and I don't want to do trigonometry. I'd just rather play my six strings. But I learned how to play drums first, and then came the bass guitar, and then the guitar. But man, there's nothing like a steel guitar, and when used the right way, I think a steel guitar is just like the most beautiful sound in the world.
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0: 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We love our country. 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
2: I'm a nerd. I'm a Pokemon guy. I still collect Pokemon cards. But there's another kind of in the Pokemon world called One Piece. And they had a Netflix series come out, like a live action version. And I got really into that, called One Piece. And I'm watching the QB now with Cam Ward, which is awesome. I don't watch a lot of television, to be honest, but I'm more of a sports guy. 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It's going to be great.

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0: Madison's Country, Q106. Time for a farm and agribusiness update. Well, World Dairy Expo always attracts special visitors, and yesterday that was U.S. Ag Secretary Brooke Rollins. She accepted questions from farmers during a roundtable in the Alliant Energy Center arena, then moved on to the media where she fielded some questions on everything from base acre adjustments right on through to continuing to refine some of the dairy insurance program tools that dairy farmers depend on. Now, today, GT Glenn Thompson is going to be at World Dairy Expo this afternoon talking about immigration reform. He, of course, is the chair of the House Agriculture Committee, diligently working on trying to get a finished farm bill. So GT Thompson at World Dairy Expo coming up this afternoon. Dairy markets yesterday in Chicago, the barrel cheese stood still. 40-pound block cheese dropped a half to $1.27, while AA butter gained 4.25 at $1.36 a pound this morning. The November Class 3 milk that goes into cheese is up 3, $15.53 a hundredweight. We'll see you today at World Dairy Expo. Madison weather.
1: Cloudy skies expected with fog and spots early today with rain likely. Highs level off around 67. Northerly winds 5 to 10 miles per hour. Lows level off around 48. Tonight, partly cloudy skies. I'm weatherology meteorologist Jennifer Fuchitsky. Currently 65.
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0: Madison's Country, Q106. Time for a farm and agribusiness update. Just a quick thank you to all the volunteers at World Dairy Expo. One of the items you don't necessarily notice are all of the kids that are at World Dairy Expo. Small groups of kids that are chaperoned by our volunteers at World Dairy Expo through the grounds to learn a little bit more about Wisconsin's dairy industry and the animals up close. Yesterday, Howard's Grove High School out of Sheboygan County spent a day at World Dairy Expo, and we had a chance to visit with one of the students, and they just called it really impressive to be up next to those big, beautiful bovines. Thank you, volunteers, for making that happen. USDA grain stock report happened yesterday, and the market did not like the numbers. More corn on hand than expected, and soybeans get missed on China's tariff forgiveness. We're mixed in overnight trade this morning. December corn's up 2 at 503. November beans down 2 at 1291. December wheat's up 4 at 680. July new crop up 4 at 705 a bushel. Madison weather.
1: Cloudy skies expected with fog in spots early today with rain likely. Highs level off around 67. Northerly winds 5 to 10 miles per hour. Lows level off around 48. Tonight, partly cloudy skies. I'm weatherology meteorologist Jennifer Wojcicki. Currently 65.
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2: I love to use detail in my lyricism, and that's true. 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Or does it tell the listener the mindset that the narrator is in or what place they're in their life? Does it describe the person that is influencing and inspiring the song? Does it help further the storyline? 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It's like, I love detail if it informs the actual human emotion that we're singing about.

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Fish and a whole cast of other characters we consider friends. Madison's Country. Fish with friends. You

0: Mary, how's your face and neck doing today?
1: Someone had their Wheaties this morning. What is going on?
0: And I had a pretty good night's sleep last night. Hung out with a friend beforehand. It worked out really well. Mm-hmm. I'm like, hey, you haven't timed me. I got to go work with Elizabeth Mary. Got out. No, I'm just kidding.
1: Ew.
0: I kid.
1: I love it.
0: I'm just joking. Or am I?
1: Okay. You're not joking.
0: Well, let's be honest. I tied myself up just so I would quit because I'm such a restless sleeper.
1: No kidding. I'm sorry. Anytime you say you're sleeping now, now that I know what you sleep in, I just can't think. I just think about you just fish flopping around your bed.
0: I don't understand what you mean. Are you visualizing me naked?
1: You told us that you sleep naked, and I haven't gotten the thought out of my brain.
0: Do you want me to tell you women that sleep naked that I know? Will that make you feel better, or are you good?
1: Oh, my gosh. I just can't. We all know what I sleep in. It's not sexy. No, yeah. Yeah.
0: You have a kid. Yeah.
1: Leggings and a t-shirt. How hot is that?
0: I'll tell you once. I was this is how I learned not to, I was sleeping naked, and I was at my ex's.
1: Oh, no.
0: And my little ginger butt was poking out. And her daughter came in to grab something from the bathroom while we were sleeping.
1: Stop it.
0: And that, from that point on, I always wore clothes whenever I was around. Those kids were around. She's like, I stopped. I was mortified because I have a terrible butt. I mean, I'd be mortified anyway, you know? I think she was 18 or 17, but it doesn't matter. You know, I'd rather be like a 7-year-old.
1: I
0: saw your butt.
1: Yeah. I'd be so mortified if my stepson walked by and saw my little butt hanging out.
0: I will say this. I had lunch with you the other day, and your butt has shrunk.
1: It's gone.
0: You got to do them squats, girl. I mean, I have no butt, so I'm not one to talk. Welcome to the No Butt Club.
1: There's still a little bump there.
0: It's like baby bump.
1: You think so? Man.
0: She's got a little baby butt.
1: My baby butt is wishing my husband a big old happy birthday today.
0: Oh, yeah. Today's his birthday. It's your birthday.
1: Like, your birthday cake. I love that song.
0: Yeah.
1: Busy day today.
0: Interesting comment about birthday cake.
1: What are you talking about?
0: I have an interesting conversation I'm going to share with you here in a little bit.
1: Okay.
0: You said it. I was going to wait till tomorrow, which was the 1-week anniversary of my birthday, but... Hold on.
1: The 1 week.
0: Yeah. Well, there's a reason. There's a reason. Look, we have a fun show. Well, women, we have a great text question of the day today. Dan wants to talk about taking baths. I don't know why. That's going to happen. Yeah. It's going to happen in the next hour. I don't know what the hell is going on with that guy lately. What else? Oh, Jen will be doing Jen-tainment.
1: Okay.
0: But next. Okay. Dum-dum-dum. Grumpy Gran. Sly Stallone. Trader Joe's. Doing something really cool and a first for your guy over here happened last week.
1: Oh, God.
0: And it was sad. It made me sad, and I made somebody else sad by telling him it. I want to make you sad as well. Watch Elizabeth Mary get awkward next in 3 Nugs.
2: Cue.

0: Madison's Country, Q106.
1: Fish with Friends, Miss Elizabeth Mary. I got three nugs for you.
2: Three little nugs.
1: Have you ever heard of Grumpy Grand 1948?
2: No. No. What is it?
1: So if you've ever met up with Grumpy Grand 1948 on Fortnite, if you're playing Fortnite and you meet up with Grumpy Grand 1948.
2: Fortnite, right?
1: Fortnite, yes.
2: Oh, okay.
1: I think I said.
2: I heard you saying Fortnite. I'm like, no, it's Fort. No,
1: Fortnite. Yeah, you played with royalty. A 78-year-old Scottish grandmother named Kath Bowie was named the world's oldest female Fortnite streamer by Guinness Records.
2: Oh, my gosh.
1: She began in 2017, now has an audience of more than 24,000 followers.
2: Stop it. That's so funny.
1: She plays every day. She's the sweetest thing. It's a cute little photo of her, yeah.
2: That's really cute, actually.
1: Okay, let's talk about the good and the bad of food. Sly Stallone is sharing extreme measures he took to get in shape for some of his iconic roles. He's got that Rocky movie coming out, who looks amazing. The legendary actor said he struggled with bulimia, used steroids while preparing for one of his famous Rocky films, Rocky III.
2: Oh,
1: said
2: wow,
1: he reached 2.6% body fat.
2: What?
1: Yeah. Stallone said steroids took a terrible toll on his body. He had 9 back operations, 2 shoulder operations, and 3 neck fusions.
2: I feel like all when they prepare for these roles, it's intense. Like, it cannot be good for your body.
1: No, not at all. Not at all.
2: Maybe that's what would get us, you know. Maybe we could get, you know, prepare for a role, Fish with Friends role.
1: What's she saying? Because I'm fat? Is that what you're saying? No. I feel like you're fat shaming me. It's because I'm fat, isn't it?
2: No, I actually told you the other day that I thought I told you you looked nice.
1: Yeah, as you made me eat French fries and cheese curds.
2: No, you made me eat cheese curds and French fries. And I told you I was belching like a man the whole night. My husband thought
1: he was trying to get some action and you turned him down.
2: He really was. And I was like, and he's like, what did you eat today? I'm like, fish took me out to lunch.
1: Yeah. Well, I wanted to bring Jen in for this last part of Three Nugs. I know she'll be doing entertainment later. Hi, Jen. How are you doing today?
2: I just love when she's listening to us.
1: Jen?
3: What? He did not laugh.
1: Jen, you may laugh at that, but you're not going to laugh at this. You ready for this?
3: What?
1: Here's how I know Elizabeth Mary must think I'm fat. The grocery store chain Trader Joe's just dropped its sweetest princess cake, and the limited edition frozen dessert is trending on TikTok and Instagram. Okay. It's got layers. It's going to be around like at the end of the year. This gorgeous cake was created in the early 20th century by a home economics teacher. She taught young daughters of Prince Carl. It's $8. Okay. There you go. Trader Joe's. Go get it. It's not what I want to talk about.
3: Layers.
1: Because we only got a little bit of time here.
2: What?
1: You know what? Actually, I'm looking at what we have going on here. You know what? We're going to have to do it in a little bit. We don't have time right now.
2: You've literally been telling me we're going to talk about it forever.
1: Worst birthday ever. I'll tell you why. Oh, yeah. I'll tell you why. In about 30 minutes.
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0: 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I'm in love, loving on you. Jordan Davis. 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Thomas Rhett. Country is Luke Bryan, Jason Aldean, Carrie Underwood, Kenny Chesney, Kane Brown, Ashley McBride, Hardy. We love our country. 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
0: And it's not Jenna Jacobson.
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1: Good morning on Thursday, first day of October today. With a look at what's going on, I'm Jennifer Stevens. Holsteins, Guernseys, Milking, Shorthorns, Brown Swiss, and more, you name it. Everyone who's anyone. Here in Madison this week, the Alliant Energy Center hosting the world's largest gathering for the dairy industry, including 2,500 cows, showcasing seven dairy breeds. 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And residential household electricity shutoffs surging an astounding almost 30% during the hottest month in U.S. history as Americans struggle to afford soaring power bills. This past summer for July, almost 175,000 families in more than 10 states disconnected from their electrical provider. The National Energy Assistance Association says about one in six households are currently behind on their energy bills. Two reasons seem to be behind most everything lately: the U.S. war against Iran, increasing prices across the board, and now the ever-present data center demand on our nation's power grid. Industry watchers say it's about to get worse, too, with wintertime on the way. All households, but especially for home heating oil, prices are set to skyrocket an unprecedented 50%+. And heads up for Friday, that's tomorrow. The fun starts soon. Homecoming weekend for UW. Parade begins at 6 p.m. from Memorial Union along State Street, right through downtown. Bucky will be there, the marching band, dance team, and more. And then kickoff for the game against Michigan State for this year for homecoming game, 11:30 a.m. Saturday at Camp Randall.
2: Chance for rain and foggy early today, otherwise overcast. High temperatures reach up to 67. North winds 5 to 10 miles per hour. Lows dip down to about 48. Tonight, partly cloudy. I'm weatherology meteorologist Jennifer Wojcicki. Right now, 64.
3: Well, the Packers continue to try and fix their offensive line as yesterday they signed a familiar name that would be former Wisconsin guard, veteran Kevin Zeitler. He's going into his 15th year in the NFL, last playing for the Titans, with the Packers being his seventh team in that time. He joins Lakin Tomlinson on the active roster, while the team also added Mekhi Becton on the practice squad in advance to Sunday's game in Tampa Bay. Some bad news out of Green Bay. Wide receiver Jaden Reed will be out the rest of the season after undergoing neck surgery. Again, it will be Buccaneers and Packers Sunday in Tampa. Kick coming at noon. Turning to the Badgers, they'll host Michigan State on Saturday. Wisconsin is looking for just its second 2-0 start in Big Ten play since 2020. Kick will be Saturday at 11:30. The Brewers will take on the Padres in the NLDS. That's after San Diego took down the Cubs in two games, winning 4-1 last night in their wild card matchup. Game one of the NLDS will be in Milwaukee Saturday. First pitch coming from American Family Field at 7:30. And finally, the Bucks are in their training camp. Their first preseason game will be this coming Monday. That's your morning sports wrap-up. I'm Ebo.
4: Good morning. Rain may slow you down for your Thursday drive-in, but we're starting off with no problems on the interstates or Beltline. No issues on East Washer downtown, and other main routes are at the posted speeds. No crashes or delays. With Q106 traffic, I'm Stacey Kay.
5: Fish with friends. I want to talk about Luke Bryan and something he said about Chris Stapleton that was kind of weird. We'll talk about that in about 20 minutes, but are they a couple now? I don't know. I'll just break it down for you in 20 minutes. Sisters with a brain, women. Text question of the day is all about you helping others. We're going to share with you next.
0: Q.

0: say so. Madison's Country, Q106. Fish with Friends, Elizabeth Mary. This is going to be, I'm definitely answering first on this one today, even though I shouldn't even be answering at all. Today's text question of the day.
1: Women, so not fish. Women, what advice would you give to the girls who are younger than you?
0: No, I don't like to brag.
1: Oh, God, here we go.
0: But I actually know the text question of the day sometimes before we actually do it, you know? So it's part of the...
1: you're kind of like in charge
0: part
1: here.
0: Of the gig, right? Yeah. So anyway.
1: Kind of your show.
0: So I was talking to a female friend of mine. We were catching up. We haven't chatted in a while. We were on the phone last night. And I asked, like, what advice would you give for the girls who are younger than you?
1: Okay, what did she say?
0: And I thought it was genius. And I think this is going to be one of the best answers today. You ready?
1: Mm-hmm.
0: No is a full sentence.
1: That's a great one, actually.
0: I love it. No is a full sentence. I don't know if you ever watched Ted Lasso. There's a girl that, like, there's a thing where you say yes to everything because you're trying to become a better person, whatever. But then eventually they go, it's okay to say no. It's okay to say no. She has kids. We had a deep conversation. She's had this conversation with her kids. She's like, we had a deep conversation about it. Like, no, it's okay to say no.
1: Hmm.
0: And it's not just intimacy. That's just whatever. So from my sister with a brain, a good friend of mine, women, what advice would you give for the girls who are younger than you? No is a full sentence. Elizabeth, Mary, what do you got for us?
1: I could take that advice. I've been better at it, but I think to the girls who, younger girls, I'm just going to give you really smurfy. You really can do anything you want to set your mind to, because
0: it's true.
1: I am following my dream. I mean, I left what everybody thought that I should be doing. Everyone's going to have an opinion about you and your life. Yep. And it's so important to live your life, like, unapologetically.
0: I love
1: quit my job. Yep. I'm doing full-time music. Boom. I'm doing this radio. I mean, you literally, like, live for yourself and do what you want to do. Live your dreams.
0: You should write a song about it, to dream the impossible dream. Okay, look, here's the deal, though. This is a great text question of the day. Again, women, what advice would you give for the girls who are younger than you? I love that answer. I love where this is going to go. To my brothers in pain and sisters with a brain, I think guys can follow their dreams, too. It's not just about the ladies. But the text question of the day today is all for the women.
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2: It's October today. How about it? October 1st. I'm Jennifer Stevens. Here's what's happening today. Good morning. Well, it is not all fun and cows down at the Alliant Energy Center this week. No, ma'am. The World Dairy Expo is in high gear as the farming industry gathers for high-tech educational shows, cow shows. Organizers expect up to 60,000 people through tomorrow with visitors from 100 countries filling hotel rooms as far away as Janesville. The event opens at 7 a.m. today and tomorrow. All are welcome with general admission tickets at the door, $20, and that includes parking. So here's one to watch. A new poll from AP today finds Gen Z and younger millennials possibly reshaping our political landscape, and soon. How? Well, the survey suggests 95% of voters age 18 to 29 say that they are excited to cast a ballot come November, which could bring young people out in bigger numbers than the 2022 midterms. And if this energy carries through to Election Day, our younger voters will be playing a decisive role in some of our nation's most competitive races coming up. Grab your checkbook. November 18th, a Sotheby's sale about to feature works from a private collection not seen in public in over 50 years. Masterworks by Van Gogh, Cezanne, Monet, and Renoir. If all goes as planned, Reuters reports the auction house should rack up a cool $500 million or more in less than an hour that auction will take.
3: Chance for rain and foggy early today, otherwise overcast. High temperatures reach up to 67. North winds 5 to 10 miles per hour. Lows dip down to about 48. Tonight, partly cloudy. I'm weatherology meteorologist Jennifer Wojcicki. Right now, 64.
4: Good morning. Rain may slow you down for your Thursday drive-in, but so far no problems on the interstates. But there are already pockets of congestion on the westbound Beltline. Brake lights starting up inbound on John Nolan at North Shore Drive. No issues on East Washer downtown, and other main routes are at the posted speeds. No crashes or delays. With Q106 traffic, I'm Stacy Kay.
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1: Fish with friends, hanging out with my friends Jen and Elizabeth Mary. By today's text question, by the way, today's text question of the day: women, what advice would you give for the girls who are younger than you? Text and message via the app for that bad boy. Want to talk to you guys about if there's someone in your life that actually, just when you watch them perform, whether maybe it's them doing the news, them singing on stage, or even an actor, you just fall in love.
2: I have him as my number one on Mount Rushmore, by the way. He really stares at you while he's singing at you.
1: So who is he talking about? That, my friends, was Luke Bryan just a few nights ago. He was on Mr. Fallon's Tonight Show talking about Chris Stapleton.
2: Because he's watching your lips.
3: Oh.
2: And then as he's watching your lips, it's very intimidating, but...
3: Yeah, I don't know if I like it.
2: And then the whole time, I'm kind of falling in love.
4: Wow, my God, you guys...
1: I mean, is there someone you have ever worked with or seen perform, and you're like, oh, my God, I'm in love with that person?
5: I mean, I know Fish every morning.
1: Yeah,
5: you
1: I
5: are
1: know.
5: Just watching me, and I get it. I get it.
1: I know. I don't know what you feel about me. This is all like, Jen doesn't live... I live currently, for at least the next 8 months, near Elizabeth Mary. And so, anyway, like, Jen doesn't live near us. But Elizabeth Mary and I went out for, she took me out for lunch for my birthday, Jen, which was last week, in case you forgot.
6: Can I tell you? I know, it made me happy and sad. I was so happy when I saw you guys together, but it made me sad because I miss you.
1: Well, I was giving her a hug when we were leaving to say thank you. I really appreciate it. And then she grabbed my leg and wrapped it around her. It was really weird.
5: I'm pretty sure you wrapped your leg around me.
1: I think you wrapped my leg around you. It was really awkward.
5: And then you proceeded to say that my butt has disappeared. So thank you.
1: I did say that. That was true. So then you thought she thought she had mom butt.
5: Yeah, I said, do I have mom butt?
1: I said, no, you're better than mom's butts. And then she talked about us hooking up, which was
5: weird. So he's hitting on me.
1: Yeah, that's, you're making it awkward. Thank God your husband's birthday is today. You can go hit on him and wear all the outfits for him for tonight. That being said, again, text question of the day. Women, what advice would you give for the girls who are younger than you? Text and message via the app. Your answers are in about 20 minutes.
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2: Fish with friends. Okay, look, here's the deal. We're about an hour out from Jen Entertainment. What does she think's going on in the entertainment world? God only knows. Only Jen knows. Jen and God. That's it. Okay. Sinkholes and Snakes coming up in 40 minutes. The big birthday mistake. I reached out to Jen. She's going to join me for this one. What did Elizabeth Mary and my friends drop the ball on? We will talk about that as well in just a little bit. That being said, Elizabeth Mary, right now it's all about today's text question of the day.
3: That's for the ladies. Women, what advice would you give to the girls who are younger than you? Text and message via the app. Your answers, they're next.
0: Q.

0: Madison's Country, Q106. Fish with Friends, Elizabeth Mary, we call it the text question of the day.
1: Women, what advice would you give to the girls who are younger than you?
0: Okay, your answers have been amazing. We've gotten a couple brothers in pain that have chimed in too, and I love that as well. But to my sisters with a brain, we're going to get to your answers and your calls here in just a sec. But I kicked it off with a conversation. I was catching up with a really good old friend of mine who's got kids. Last night. And she said this, and I love this. No is actually a full sentence. No. You don't have to explain why.
1: That answer so much.
0: You don't have to explain why. That's my problem as a man, as a human. I always have, no, but here's why I can't. It's none of your business.
1: You're so right with that. Yeah.
0: And yours, Elizabeth Mary, was very good as well. It was follow your dreams.
1: That sounds so stupid. Well, you can literally do whatever you want to do and live for yourself. Do what you want to do.
0: I love that answer. I really do. I was just kidding, obviously, when I said follow your dreams.
1: Fish.
0: But yeah, no problem, Elizabeth Mary. Fish with Friends again. What's the text question of the day?
1: Women, what advice would you give to the girls who are younger than you?
0: Hey there, what do you think?
2: I would say, let go of what everyone else thinks. Stop it. Anytime you think they might be thinking this or they might be, who cares? I promise you, let it go. You will never regret it.
0: I absolutely love that answer.
1: Yeah,
0: I do too. It's so hard to let go, but I love it.
2: It's so hard.
0: Oh my God. And the thing is, like, some people, like, I don't know about you, but when I go through a hard time, only two or three times in my life did I quit eating. I just eat. So you don't let go of stuff. And now I'm getting fatter and I'm like, oh my God, this is not going to be a revenge body, you know, whatever.
1: Oh my gosh.
0: I love that advice. So that's great advice.
1: Okay, Fish, let's jam through some of these answers before we get to last call for our text question of the day, which is to our ladies, women, what advice would you give to the girls who are younger than you? Are you seeing some good advice over there, Fish?
0: Yeah, love yourself. I'm seeing a lot of that. We've been hearing that as well on the phones.
1: Love it.
0: I like this one. Don't be shallow. Avoid obsessing about your looks and develop your character and your personal interest. That's what brings depth and confidence. Well, I love this. I want to date this human. Which equals true beauty that really will radiate outwardly. I guarantee you she's taken. Be self-reflective and grow as a person. Care deeply about meaningful things. See people's hearts and minds, not what they can do for you. Damn.
1: Is she talking to your ex?
0: Yeah. Wow.
1: Wow.
0: Which one?
1: I know.
0: You don't have to be in a relationship. It'll be okay. It doesn't mean it'll never happen. But if it shouldn't be your... Don't say it again. It shouldn't be your my life will start once I'm married goal.
1: Not going to reply.
0: Stay in or go back to school. I love this one. Education empowers you no matter what people say. You can be a wife and a mother and still pursue education and career.
1: Yes, I love that.
0: Love that. And I had an ex that went back to school too after she had kids. I love that my mother did that.
1: I love that.
0: Okay, fire it out one more time, Miss Elizabeth Mary.
1: Women, what advice would you give to the girls who are younger than you?
0: Before we get to last call, are you ready for this? You're going to love this.
1: Oh, God, what?
0: Whatever you do, don't overpluck your eyebrows. They won't necessarily grow back. Also, have your own money.
1: To the first one, absolutely. Keep those brows growing, girls.
0: Yeah. And seriously, they can go bye-bye and never grow back, I guess. That's a thing. All right.
1: Yes.
0: You're going to be last call on this one. What advice would you give to the girls who are younger than you?
3: I would say to young women to make sure to take care of yourself financially. Always save your money throughout high school, college, summer jobs. Always have your own.
0: We did. Okay. First off, Jake, the trainer from the show, his wife, Julie, was really good at that. Thank God. He praises her for it every day. It's a Dave Ramsey theory. But we did get a text that ties in with yours a little bit. And it says, focus on finances, not men. Would you agree? I'm assuming you'd agree.
3: No, I want to focus on men. But I also...
0: All right. Well, good for you, though. I guess you got to shuffle. You got to shuffle that deck. I get it.
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1: Good morning. It is the first day of the brand new month of October. Here's what's happening. I'm Jennifer Stevens. Visitors from 100 countries, 2,500 dairy cows, hundreds of students all mixing it up with the latest in dairy high-tech business exhibitions, world leaders in the industry all descending on Madison this week. It's a 59th annual World Dairy Expo through tomorrow at the Alliant Energy Center. This is the world's largest gathering like this in one space. Up to 60,000 people here visiting over 4 days, filling hotel rooms as far away as Janesville and spending lots of money in Madison. U.S. Federal Trade Commission opening a formal investigation into OpenAI, Anthropic, and other major artificial intelligence companies over dangers that their technology poses to the general public. This after the big tech giants admitted, disclosed examples, actually, of their AI agents going beyond human instruction. The FTC is confirming the investigation only. They're declining comment. This all first reported by the New York Post today, which in their article says has now been underway. The investigation for months now. Yikes, stay tuned there. And Wisconsin healthcare agencies are urging everyone to get the flu vaccine for this coming winter. This season's vaccine will cover the two most common strains, plus a more contagious strain that hit the U.S. last year. Flu vaccines recommended for everyone 6 months old or older and will be widely available at physicians' offices, walk-in clinics, and pharmacies all around the Madison metro area.
2: Rain showers likely with fog and spots early today. Otherwise, cloudy skies expected. Highs level off around 67. Winds out of the north, 5 to 10 miles per hour. Lows dip down to about 48. Tonight, partly cloudy skies. I'm weatherology meteorologist Jennifer Wojcicki. Currently, it's 65 degrees.
3: Well, the Packers continue to try and fix their offensive line, as yesterday they signed a familiar name that would be former Wisconsin guard veteran Kevin Zeitler.

0: He's going into his 15th year in the NFL, last playing for the Titans, with the Packers being his seventh team in that time. He joins Laken Tomlinson on the active roster, while the team also added Mekhi Becton on the practice squad in advance to Sunday's game in Tampa Bay. Some bad news out of Green Bay. Wide receiver Jaden Reed will be out the rest of the season after undergoing neck surgery. Again, it will be Buccaneers and Packers Sunday in Tampa. Kick coming at noon. Turning to the Badgers, the host Michigan State on Saturday. Wisconsin is looking for just its second 2-0 start in Big Ten play since 2020. Kick will be Saturday at 11:30. The Brewers will take on the Padres in the NLDS. That's after San Diego took down the Cubs in two games, winning 4-1 last night in their wild card matchup. Game one of the NLDS will be in Milwaukee Saturday. First pitch coming from American Family Field at 7:30. And finally, the Bucks are in their training camp. Their first preseason game will be this coming Monday. That's your morning sports wrap-up. I'm Ebo.
1: Good morning. Rain may slow down traffic as it gets more crowded. No problems on the interstates, but traffic is slow on both sides of the Beltline at the bridge, westbound at Todd Drive. Brake lights inbound in the construction zone on John Nolan. No issues on East Washer downtown yet. And other main routes are at the posted speeds are a little slower. No crashes or delays. With Q106 traffic, I'm Stacey Kay.
2: Fish with friends about 30 minutes and change from right now. Jen will be giving us Jen Entertainment. What's going on in the entertainment world? I don't know. You don't know, but Jen knows, and she'll share with all of us in a little over 30 minutes. Sinkholes and snakes, oh my. Dan the Mortgage Man will join us for that in about 20 minutes. But next, Jen, Elizabeth, Mary. Jen, you're not going to believe what my friends and my people messed up on last week. This was a big one, including Elizabeth, Mary. Yeah, you're not going to believe what she did. Oh, yeah.
3: No.
2: Oh, yeah, we're going to talk about it next. Oh, drama.
4: Cue.

0: Gladys, it's Country Q106. Fish with friends. I've been dying all day. I wanted to make sure Jen was a part of this conversation. Elizabeth, Mary, myself, hanging out right now. Now, look, last week was last Friday was my birthday, right? I got wonderful messages from people. It was great. It was whatever. Jen and I messaged a little bit. Did you forget, Jen? I can't remember. I think you forgot.
1: No, Jen would not forget.
2: It's my mom's birthday.
0: He was making about your mom. You always make about your mom.
2: I have the book I didn't mail you yet about the history of underpants.
0: Oh, that's wonderful.
1: That's so nice.
0: Well, and I know Jen, you know, when it comes to a birthday, Jen has certain things that she likes with birthdays. I know that's for a fact. For example,
2: underpants. What do I like?

0: That song, my kid loves that song now that he's heard you play it on the radio.
1: Okay.
2: Isn't it great?
1: It's a fun little birthday song. What is the
2: Wouldn't
1: cat?
2: It be fun to have a cat licking your birthday cake?
1: Well, what is the cat licking? The cat's licking what?
0: The frosting. Birthday cake.
1: Yeah,
0: frosting,
1: so for the first time ever in my life. Ever.
0: Okay, what?
1: I did not get any birthday cake. I had no birthday cake. Yeah,
2: no.
1: Yeah. I even went out with Elizabeth Mary thinking she, of all people, will Elizabeth bring me a little Mary. Cupcake or something.
2: What happened?
0: I got you, I got you a...
2: Did you give Miss Q a present?
1: Do you want me to do it?
0: Okay, yes.
1: Or do you want to talk about the obvious issue that I did not get any birthday cake?
0: I actually do feel bad, Fish, but I just thought for sure, like, why are you blaming us? Why, you were out with Jake the Trainer. Why didn't Jake the Trainer get you a cake?
2: They're boys.
1: Jake the Trainer took me to a nice dinner. I hung out with Vic and Cheryl. I hung out with all the people.
0: I got you a Red Bull vodka, so.
1: Yeah, thanks. Yeah, that's
0: wait, is that what you drink?
1: Jake got me a bourbon. She did get me something, but again, first ever birthday with no cake. She did get me something, though. Hold on.
2: Worthy.
0: Okay.
2: Is this the T-shirt?
0: Yeah.
2: Okay. Did he love it?
0: Well, you have to act surprised because he thinks you don't know.
2: Oh. Okay. Shoot. All right. He went to get his present. Okay.
0: Yeah. He went to get his present right now. He's coming in.
2: Elizabeth Mary got him something really cool. Where the hell? Okay.
1: Check it out, everybody. Look at what your boy, the Ginger Ninja's got. Come on now.
2: Look how adorable.
1: Look at that. Look at that, right?
2: Is that the shirt?
0: Yeah.
1: Yeah.
2: Oh, my God, you guys. Well, that makes up for no cake.
1: Yeah, I mean, it's a great shirt. Freddie likes it. Of course, she made my birthday about the dog. So,
2: because she thinks you love him.
0: Yeah, that's true. Hello.
2: Sometimes birthdays without cake happen.
1: No, like, I think it's sometimes. Look, here's the deal, Elizabeth. I see what you're saying. You've been on your health journey, losing weight. Jen didn't send a book or cake, let alone or whatever. Clearly, you guys think I'm fat.
2: Fish, no.
1: You do. You clearly think I'm fat.
2: Sometimes you have to effectively communicate your needs in life. You should have effectively communicated to all the people you went out with on your many, many birthday parties. You should have said, I need cake.
0: You got garlic cheese curds.
2: You would have gotten your cake.
1: Elizabeth Mary was hitting on me outside the bar as we were leaving. She was hugging me, and she's clearly a chubby chaser. I'm just saying, check with your friends on birthday cake. That's all. We got to move on.
0: Oh, my God.
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2: Good morning on Thursday, first day of October today. With a look at what's going on, I'm Jennifer Stevens. Holsteins, Guernseys, milking shorthorns, brown Swiss, and more, you name it, everyone who's anyone. Here in Madison this week, the Alliant Energy Center hosting the world's largest gathering for the dairy industry, including 2,500 cows, showcasing 7 dairy breeds. 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They host educational programs. 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And residential household electricity shutoffs surging an astounding almost 30% during the hottest month in U.S. history as Americans struggle to afford soaring power bills. This past summer for July, almost 175,000 families in more than 10 states disconnected from their electrical provider. The National Energy Assistance Association says about 1 in 6 households are currently behind on their energy bills. Two reasons seem to be behind most everything lately: the U.S. war against Iran, increasing prices across the board, and now the ever-present data center demand on our nation's power grid. Industry watchers say it's about to get worse, too, with wintertime on the way. All households, but especially for home heating oil, prices are set to skyrocket an unprecedented 50+%. And heads up for Friday, that's tomorrow. The fun starts soon. Homecoming weekend for UW. Parade begins at 6 p.m. from Memorial Union along State Street, right through downtown. Bucky will be there, the marching band, dance team, and more. And then kickoff for the game against Michigan State for this year for homecoming game, 11:30 a.m. Saturday at Camp Randall.
3: A flood advisory continues until 10 a.m. today. Rain showers likely and foggy early today. Otherwise, cloudy skies expected. Highs level off around 67. North winds 5 to 10 miles per hour. I'm weatherology meteorologist Jennifer Wojcicki. Right now, 63.
4: Good morning. Peak traffic time now, and rain is causing slow traffic. Congestion on the northbound interstate between 94 and 151 and throughout the westbound Beltline. Eastbound slow approaching the bridge. Brake lights in the construction zone on John Nolan. Eastbound University at Midvale Boulevard. Northbound Park Street at Fish Hatch. Westbound K at 1214 between Lacey and the Beltline and Verona Road approaching the Beltline. Plus traffic light and construction congestion starting up downtown and East Wash Capitol Square and campus. Other main routes slower than the posted speeds. No crashes or delays. With Q106 traffic, I'm Stacy Kay.
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7: 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Let's

0: Madison's Country, Q106. Fish with Friends, hanging out with Dan the Mortgage Man and Elizabeth Mary right now. I got two stories about two very unique women.
1: Okay.
0: So what do you want to hear? Oh my God, I can't believe I found that in my car. Or, damn, that's a big old sinkhole. First, you're going to hear both. What are you more excited about?
1: Go ahead, Dan.
2: Out of the car.
0: Car, Dan's car guy. Dan, you take, you work on the, you and your daughter sometimes work on your car, don't you? Or haven't you been teaching her how to change oil and stuff?
2: No. We clean it together and we drive in it together. But we don't do a whole lot of mechanical. I take it to the shop.
0: Okay. So have you ever, like, this woman actually opens up the hood of her car and she thinks, well, that's a really weird dirty hose in my car. But Dan, it's not a dirty hose that was in her car. Elizabeth, it's not a dirty hose. What do you think it was?
1: It was a snake.
0: You guys are going to both say snake? Well, you're both correct.
3: When we opened the hood, he was laying right up here, coiled up on top. We noticed that there was something large sitting right up here on the engine. He thought that it was a hose at first as well, but once it turned around and started looking at us, it was time to move away from the car.
4: Basically, what I did was I climbed up on the hood of the car and just kept irritating the snake and tickling it until it started moving. Yeah.
0: Tickling the snake. That's what she was. That's Cindy, by the way, who's a snake wrangler. She came there.
1: Wait, that was a woman?
0: Yeah, that was, what do you mean? Did that sound like a woman to you?
1: It did not sound like a woman.
0: All right, hold on. This is Cindy talking about tickling the snake, Dan.
4: Basically, what I did was I climbed up on the hood of the car and just kept irritating the snake and tickling it until it started moving.
0: I'm just telling you this. Be careful when you talk about Cindy, because this story is out of Wisconsin and we are on two different stations in Wisconsin.
1: Oh, Cindy.
0: Oh, so sorry, Cindy.
1: Sorry, wow. Cindy.
0: Dan, okay, I know you're all about tickling the snake, but damn, that's a big hole. Let's talk about this. A Long Island woman fell 8 feet into the ground because of a random sinkhole.
5: Just like walking, the ground just went, and I was in a hole.
6: Help! Help! There?
5: People suffocate and they die. So I thought that first. It's my birthday. This might be my death date. Couldn't breathe well because I was like gasping and scared and crying.
6: Oh my God, she fell on the ground. We're on the phone with 911.
5: Firemen, cops, a special unit cops, ambulance, EMTs, they were wonderful. They all sung happy birthday to me. It was great.
0: I want to point out, yes, it was her birthday. And just in case you're confused, Elizabeth Mary, that was a woman speaking.
1: No, I heard that.
2: That sounded more definitive than Cindy.
0: Okay. I'm just trying to help.
7: Cue.

0: Q News, Madtown Traffic, and Wisco Sports Zone updates. Fish and a whole cast of other characters we consider friends. Fish with friends. WWQM
1: Middleton.
2: Fish with friends. Busy hour ahead of us. Entertainment. What is going on in the wonderful world of entertainment? I saw something about Tom Cruise disappearing dresses, and God only knows what's next with Jen and her Entertainment.
3: That sounds fake.
4: I love her.
0: Q.

0: Madison's Country, Q106. Fish with Friends, hanging out with one of my favorite friends right now in the world, Freddie the dog. Right over here, hanging out with us, Jen.
1: Whatever.
0: Elizabeth, Mary, here. Okay, I got to make sure we're ready for it. Go ahead, Elizabeth, give her big thing.
1: And now, Jennertainment. Yeah, baby.
0: That's right, broadcasting live from the Upper Peninsula.
1: We got our Jenny girl.
0: Jenny, go.
2: I love you guys.
1: Go, Jenny, go.
2: Now, we all were privy to the Taylor records were set at the VMAs, blah, blah, blibbity, blah, and blah, la, la, la, la. But this one just has its fangs in it still, even this far away from the actual award ceremony. What? Is the Madonna stuff just keeps creeping up, and this all the speculation about, I watched her performance and I did watch the VMAs, but just this, everything about just something was not right with her.
1: You
2: just
1: think
2: made
1: so?
2: Me sad for her. When you see the other stuff, the afterward assessments and the deconstructions of it. And the funniest thing I read, though, was that, remember, there was a game on before. There was an NFL game on before.
0: Yeah.
2: So it bumped it back 15 minutes. So a couple of the stories or posts that I saw said that that's what triggered her, because she's Madonna. I mean, she pretty much controls her environment, right?
0: Oh, that's
2: true. They were told that they were kicking her back. I think it was 12 or 15 minutes that they had to wait for her to push her back. And that's when she set her off.
0: She wasn't like loaded or on the drugs. I didn't watch it. I'm not going to lie.
2: But that came after. That came after. But that's what was the catalyst that it knocked her off her game, that she was set to go at us. Isn't that weird that something like that, you'd think, is that big of a deal?
1: Yeah, but she's probably, I mean, she's Madonna. Don't you think she has a little bit of an entitlement issue?
0: Well, of course she does. She's Madonna.
2: I'm sure that's part of it too.
0: Justin Bieber, it was funny. My boss was, our boss was talking to me about Justin Bieber years ago. We were talking about how, remember, he was getting in trouble for peeing in his neighbor's yard and driving 100 miles an hour in the subdivision. Yep. And my boss said the smartest thing, which is rare because he rarely does. He said, I'm clearly not talking about Randy, but I am. Yeah. But what he said was, look, here's the deal. He is a kid, 16 years old. He's worth over $50, $100 million.
1: Right.
0: And no one says no to him.
1: Right.
0: So why wouldn't it be a little bit of a boosh? No one says no to Madonna.
2: Madonna's 68, though. And she doesn't have to choose the outfit she chooses. She doesn't have to choose the elaborate, physical, challenging dance, everything that... You can notice, too, now she has a lot of props where she's, like, hanging in a doorway, like, leaning, like what I would have to do.
0: Yeah.
2: You see it. You see it when you look back at it, but she was supposedly a hot mess.
0: I could see that.
1: Oh, man.
0: I could see that. I mean, again, like, think about it. Since she was, 24 years old, pulling the Shaggy with Dennis Rodman on the bathroom floor? You know what I'm saying? Like, that was a long time ago. I find Madonna to be a little bit annoying. It really bummed me out a little bit.
1: I agree with Bish. She's weird to me.
0: Yeah.
2: She's from Detroit, and I'm a Detroit girl, so she's my homie. So I always love her, and I do worship and adore her, but I see where she's polarizing. But is a movie I want to talk about. They're saying the most polarizing movie so far this entire year.
0: Oh, wow. Okay.
2: Do you guys know what polarizing means?
0: Yeah, I do, but I don't post.
1: I do. There's two, like, you're either one side or the other, and there's a lot
0: Right? Elizabeth, Mary, no, polarizing is what happens in Alaska in the winter. They're the little white bears that run around.
2: You're
0: the
2: both right.
0: Polarizing
2: you're both
0: bears.
2: Right.
0: Yeah, that must be it. More Jennertainment next. Good job, on.
1: Thank you.
3: 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Hey, what's up? It's Chris Jansen. Let's get back to the country.
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1: It's October today. How about it? October 1st. I'm Jennifer Stevens. Here's what's happening today. Good morning. Well, it is not all fun and cows down at the Alliant Energy Center this week. No, ma'am. The World Dairy Expo is in high gear as the farming industry gathers for high-tech educational shows, cow shows. Organizers expect up to 60,000 people through tomorrow with visitors from 100 countries filling hotel rooms as far away as Janesville. The event opens at 7 a.m. today and tomorrow. All are welcome with general admission tickets at the door, $20, and that includes parking. So here's one to watch. A new poll from AP today finds Gen Z and younger millennials possibly reshaping our political landscape, and soon. How? Well, the survey suggests 95% of voters age 18 to 29 say that they are excited to cast a ballot come November, which could bring young people out in bigger numbers than the 2022 midterms. And if this energy carries through to Election Day, our younger voters will be playing a decisive role in some of our nation's most competitive races coming up. Grab your checkbook. November 18th, a Sotheby's sale about to feature works from a private collection not seen in public in over 50 years. Masterworks by Van Gogh, Cezanne, Monet, and Renoir. If all goes as planned, Reuters reports the auction house should rack up a cool $500 million or more in less than an hour that auction will take.
2: A flood advisory continues until 10 a.m. today. Showers likely, with fog and spots early today. Otherwise, cloudy skies expected. Daytime highs approaching 67. Winds out of the north, 5 to 10 miles per hour. I'm weatherology meteorologist Jennifer Wojcicki. Right now, it's 63 degrees.
3: Well, the Packers continue to try and fix their offensive line as yesterday they signed a familiar name that would be former Wisconsin guard, veteran Kevin Zeitler. He's going into his 15th year in the NFL, last playing for the Titans, with the Packers being his seventh team in that time. He joins Laken Tomlinson on the active roster, while the team also added Mekhi Becton on the practice squad in advance to Sunday's game in Tampa Bay. Some bad news out of Green Bay. Wide receiver Jaden Reed will be out the rest of the season after undergoing neck surgery. Again, it will be Buccaneers and Packers Sunday in Tampa, kick coming at noon. Turning to the Badgers, they'll host Michigan State on Saturday. Wisconsin is looking for just its second 2-0 start in Big Ten play since 2020. Kick will be Saturday at 11:30. The Brewers will take on the Padres in the NLDS. That's after San Diego took down the Cubs in two games, winning 4-1 last night in their wild card matchup. Game one of the NLDS will be in Milwaukee Saturday. First pitch coming from American Family Field at 7:30. And finally, the Bucks are in their

0: Training camp, their first preseason game will be this coming Monday. That's your morning sports wrap-up. I'm Ebo.
1: Good morning. An earlier accident on 14 West at Lacey Road has been blocking the left lane, causing a delay. And an accident on 1218 East at Mill Pond Road may still be an issue. Congestion on the northbound interstate between 94 and 151 and throughout the westbound Beltline. Brake lights in the construction zone on John Nolan, eastbound University at Midvale Boulevard and westbound K at 12. Plus traffic light and construction congestion downtown on East Wash Capitol Square and campus. With Q106 traffic, I'm Stacey Kay.
2: Fish with friends, hanging out with Jen and Elizabeth Mary right now. It's Thursday right now. Obviously, you know the drill. We're doing Jennertainment. Jen, what do we have coming up? What are we excited for?
3: So interestingly, the new Tom Cruise film coming up, you know, they always talk about Oscar buzz, right?
2: Yeah.
3: Unimaginable, though. The one thing I keep hearing repeated on this one, this is pre, you know, opening buzz, is that the Oscar this time will go to the makeup and what's been done to him in this film.
2: Okay, well, so we're talking about makeup.
3: The transformation.
2: I'm looking at your notes right there. Is there something about a disappearing dress coming up in a little bit as well?
3: Tom Cruise is going to wear a disappearing dress in the movie.
2: All right, we're going to talk about all that coming up in the with Jennertainment.
4: Cue.

0: Yes, it's Country Q106. Fish with friends, hanging out with my good friends, Miss Elizabeth, Mary, and Jen. I know we're going to talk about where the story you just talked about a little bit in Jen Entertainment, and you're going to get some new stuff in. But first, Elizabeth, Mary, go ahead.
1: And here she is, our very own Jen with Jen Entertainment. She's beauty and
2: should we pay extra for these little bumps?
0: No.
2: Thank you.
0: No, these are all a gift from Elizabeth Mary to you. She pays for it.
2: Thank you, Elizabeth Mary. It means a lot to me. We did talk about that generally Madonna as a celebrity, musician, whatever, icon, that she can be polarizing. So it was funny that we used that word because when I say digger, do you think of anything yet?
1: Wasn't that the new movie?
0: Is that talking about Tom Cruise? Yeah.
2: Yeah, the new Tom Cruise film. One critic called it, because do you ever use Rotten Tomatoes? That's like my go-to. That's my touchstone. Yeah, I trust it.
1: It's usually like the first thing on Google when you... Yeah.
2: Okay. Yeah. RottenTomatoes.com. One critic on there called this digger film that's coming, the new film, he called it not just divisive, but the most polarizing film of the year so far.
0: Oh, wow.
2: That's how greatly people are divided on this. And a lot of times you'll get, because of critic previews, you'll see a score on Rotten Tomatoes, usually by midweek or early in the week. And they got nothing on this one. And usually, in my experience, that does not bode well. It usually is negative.
0: Well, I've heard it's either brilliant or like what I've heard about the reviews from the British showing was they like said it's brilliant work that he's done or it sucks. Mm-hmm.
2: So yeah. Do you want to know what it's about or no? Don't we want to
0: go ahead? No, I think you should tell us.
1: Tell us.
2: This says it's not being called a straightforward dud. Isn't necessarily a universal crowd pleaser either, and it talks about. I think that the concept sounds amazing. The film is about Digger Rockwell, played by heavily made up, aged up, and unrecognizable Tom Cruise, a wildly wealthy, oblivious big oil tycoon. While executing a massive drilling operation in Greenland, Digger's company accidentally cracks and dislodges a massive ice shelf from a glacier, triggering a global ecological catastrophe. Doesn't that sound good?
1: It does sound good.
2: I think it sounds really good.
0: Yeah, of course you do, because you're Jen. Jen is going to be like end of the world movie by global hippie. Her and her hippie friends are going to go to hippie theater.
2: The narrative spirals into political chaos as action set by the United States cabinet, including explosive U.S. president played by John Goodman
0: on
2: a bizarre collision course with Russia.
1: Oh, that's funny. John Goodman?
0: Yeah, he looks good, too. Here's my thing about John Goodman, though.
1: It sounds good.
0: I recently just rewatched. I don't remember watching in the first place, but what I've learned this year is I forget a lot of things. But what I recently just rewatched, Hangover Part 3. Which has a middle-sized John Goodman. Not big John Goodman.
2: Middle-sized.
0: I like middle-sized John Goodman. I think, and good for him on what he's doing. And I know this is kind of a hot-button issue for Elizabeth, but and I'm not trying to poke a bear, but he's so thin. It's so unrecognizable for me.
2: I think he needs to get the skin thing taken care of.
0: Got the money.
2: Which is now a whole cottage industry that's cropped up.
0: What does that mean, cottage industry?
1: Well, because you're...
2: Like a secondary industry to something that's making a lot of money. So GLP-1s have now supported all these other industries, and that's one of them.
1: The droopy skin
2: removal. And John Goodman has a lot of it. Not that I've noticed, but...
0: Yeah,
2: they call it Ozempic neck. All the skin just hanging.
0: Ozempic face, Ozempic neck, or whatever.
2: For three, when John Goodman was in the middle.
0: It's John true. Goodman. I like middle John Goodman. I mean, that's just like me, but
2: I love The Hangover. I could tolerate two, but I didn't even know there was a three.
1: I don't think I knew there was a
0: lot of hangovers. You guys don't even know that. Yeah, just check it out.
2: Anyway, this is all the critiques here. All, of course, everyone though is universally they're saying applauding the technical achievement, shot entirely on IMAX format, cinematography, and then his makeup, of course, is what everybody's talking about. But a lot of people said it's a complete misfire. Hard to sit through. Some reviewers noted the heavy political messaging with climate change. Mm. Have to wait and see.
0: So again, that's the movie Digger. And the other big movie we were talking about, I think of yesterday.
2: Verity's
0: coming out this week too. That's with Anne Hathaway. I love her.
2: That's been equally, I've seen both. I've seen really good and really bad already.
1: I'm really excited for that. I've read the book.
0: I'm really excited for more Jen Entertainment. Jen, what do we have coming up?
2: Yay! yes, you are. Well, you know, Fish is a boy, and we don't want to alienate boys, so we have to make this one fun because it's a fashion item. But it has to do with see-through clothes.
0: See-through underpants?
2: The boys would like that part of it.
3: Oh, so. God.
0: I don't like that. Okay, that's next in entertainment. I love it.
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1: A flood advisory continues until 10 a.m. today. Showers likely with fog and spots early today. Otherwise, cloudy skies expected. Daytime highs approaching 67. Winds out of the north, 5 to 10 miles per hour. I'm weatherology meteorologist Jennifer Wojcicki. Right now, it's 61 degrees.
2: Good morning. Traffic is calming down, but there's still congestion on the northbound interstate between 94 and 151. But it's loosening up on the westbound Beltline. Just slow at the bridge and Todd Drive. Brake lights in the construction zone on John Nolan and eastbound University at Midvale Boulevard. And the usual traffic light and construction congestion downtown on East Wash Capitol Square and campus. Other main routes at the posted speeds. No crashes or delays. With Q106 traffic, I'm Stacy Kay.
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0: Madison's Country, Q106. Fish with Friends, before we dig back into Gentertainment, man, I mean, like, should we save this conversation, Elizabeth, for another time?
1: I love Jen's opinions. Okay, they make me so happy.
0: We'll talk about underpants another time. Jen, what have we spoken about in Gentertainment before Elizabeth Mary gives you the big last push?
2: Well, we talked about Madonna, poor little thing. She was just a hot mess after the VMAs. I know. She pulled through, though. And then the new couple new films that are coming out. 'Tis the season. This is hot, the hot pocket here. We're, like, getting into pre-holiday season for these films that are coming out. Pockets. So huge. I mean, we have Tom Cruise, Digger, Verity, the new Colleen Hoover film with Anne Hathaway and Dakota Johnson, my favorite.
1: Yay.
2: Psychological thriller. So those two. But I want to just take one step back and revisit a topic.
0: Okay. Well, you want to revisit a topic? Sorry. Well, do you want your big intro first just so we can get it done? Okay.
1: Yes. Okay.
0: Go ahead.
1: And now, ladies and gentlemen of the collective, Gentertainment.
0: There it is. I talked all over.
1: I know. I think it's so funny. It's just it's like
2: we don't care. We have no standards
1: here.
2: And just very quickly, though, I would like to interject this random point.
0: Okay.
2: Another Jolie kid has been a name dropper. I've lost track. They have 8,000 kids. They're all the names are dropping.
1: I just
2: wanted to make sure you guys knew that I knew.
0: Since you're talking about the entertainment world, I recently saw an interview with Brad Pitt, who said Julia Roberts, George Clooney, Brad Pitt, the whole cast in for Ocean's 14. Brad Pitt said that George Clooney wrote such an amazing script. He's like, we have to do it.
2: Okay. Sure he'd. Oh, God.
1: I've never even seen one of them.
2: Because they're dumb. That's what we were just talking about off the air, about greed. And I said, how much money's enough? That whole group you just mentioned.
0: Yeah.
2: Sit down. Go spend time with your families. We're done. There's no.
0: I don't think that they're doing
2: 8,
0: that. Maybe they're sitting down. Maybe they're.
2: Now,
0: well, the kids sleeping. They're writing a book.
2: Random observation that's not part of Gentertainment, though. I've noticed Tom Cruise during his premieres everywhere solo. That's hot. Brad Pitt drags that girl around with him everywhere. Like
0: his girlfriend?
2: Oh.
0: I think it's his girlfriend. Yeah. How rude of Brad Pitt to bring his girlfriend to the premieres. Oh, my God.
2: Okay. Now,
0: are you kidding me? Can you imagine the drama if he didn't?
1: Oh. Right?
2: Now, when I say Olivia Rodrigo, what do we think about recently?
1: Pop star and...
2: Please say the disappearing dress. Did you see that?
1: I did see this video.
2: Viral opening night of her Unraveled tour. I guess there's some innuendo there.
1: Right.
2: Her white dress miraculously dissolves under the artificial rain on stage.
0: Oh.
2: Her dress disappears.
1: Oh. Okay, but I wanted to know, how did she continue on? Did she just go on with wet hair? Because I saw the rain was like in the front and in the back.
2: Yep.
1: But her hair kept getting wet. So like, what did they do?
2: It looked like it was pouring down on her. It looked real.
1: It did look real. But like, what do they do? They just...
2: Well, I don't know about her hair part, but
1: the dress, it was
2: red,
1: cool.
2: Like a red corset outfit on underneath. So she was kicking off her tour. It was in Hartford, Connecticut, blah, blah, blah, bitty, blah. But the point in all this, because again, I just don't understand the world we live in. Not that it's not fun. So this was a custom design, the dress by British Cyprus. He's from Hussein Shalayan. These dresses, he custom designed these. It's from his runway from 10 years ago. This is all done with state-of-the-art dissolving fabric.
0: This better be good, by the way. I'm watching a Tampoon commercial right now to get to it.
2: Okay, 6 years to develop this dress, right? It's all kept under wraps. So anyway, she commissions him, so he has to make a dress for each night of her tour, right?
1: Oh, wow.
2: So 6 months of R&D, research and development goes into these disappearing dresses, right? For her North American and European tour, each dress entirely destroyed by water every night during her show, laboratory development, months of engineering, dissolving textile people are called in.
0: Brilliant.
2: It was... guess how much it all costs?
0: Oh, I bet you this was thousands. I love this little red thing.
2: Millions of
0: dollars. But it's all a write-off for her. Because it's for work. She got like a red corset thing on her.
1: That's
0: terrible. I hate this. This is so bad.
2: And here's the worst part, if I may say so. I hate to be negative.
1: Put it with your Christina video.
2: Have you seen it?
0: Oh, God.
2: If you watch the video of not what Fish and Elizabeth Mary are talking about, if you watch the Olivia Rodrigo videos.
0: I just watched it twice.
2: It doesn't melt. Like, I pictured it like magic. It melts like in clumps.
1: I know. She has to like, shimming a little
0: bit. She's a little clumpy, yeah.
2: You could tell she kept moving around too. It's like, really, she needs to get her money back from that guy.
1: But that was her first one, right? That was the first night out. So yes. Maybe she'll get better at it. I noticed she kept trying to put her like chest forward into the water and back because she needed to get wet.
0: That too. That was true. Yeah.
2: But she's major, right?
0: We can talk about that. That's good. Is that as good as Ocean's 14? Probably a little bit better if you want to watch that video. Jen, thank you for your wonderful Jennertainment. That was good today. I like that. That was good. I like the dress. I'm going to go save
2: that video. Don't you sass me.
0: I'm just saying.
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0: 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Fish with Friends, hanging out with Dan the Mortgage Man, Elizabeth Mary. We have a busy hour ahead of us in knowledge. We're going to drop Papaya, Cars, and Jeff Bezos. That being said, Dan the Mortgage Man, let's see how good he is at his job, because I've got to talk to him about something. It's a special week for people that, if you're even contemplating buying a home anywhere throughout the United States of America, you're not going to want to miss it. It's coming up.
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Madison's Country, Q106. Fish with Friends, knowledge coming up here in just a few. Jeff Bezos, cars, papayas, all the fun stuff. Papaya is latex? I don't know. It's a thing. I'll explain it in just a few. That being said, look, here's the deal. If you're thinking about buying a home, it's a really special week for you to do it, and you might want to at least put in an offer in the next few days. I'll explain to you with Dan the Mortgage Man next.

0: Garth Brooks is going back on the road with his Blame It All on My Roots tour. How does he feel about it?
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2: It's like a baseball or a fireman. You know, they don't miss the game or the fires. They miss the fire hall. They miss the dugout. Same with me, man. I'm so excited to get back just to see the band and crew and hang out with them. And then, of course, the people. Just to hopefully hear their voices. I can't tell you how excited I am. I just hope that those people that show up have the best time of their lives. I know I'm going to.

I'm Christy. More Nashville music notes in about an hour on Q from Mojo Joe's Coffee at the corner of First and Main in Mount Horeb.

0: Madison's Country, Q106. Fish with friends, hanging out with my good friends, Elizabeth, Mary, Dan, the Mortgage Man. Going to drop knowledge about Jeff Bezos cars and papaya and all this stuff here in a little bit. But I want to talk to Dan right now about the significance of this week. Dan, you know the importance of your industry in this week. Dan, are you there?
1: We're going into the fourth quarter?
0: Nope.
2: It's such a business answer. Nope. It's so good, Dan.
3: We're going into the fourth quarter.
1: I have a lot of financials to work on.
0: So the week of September 27th and October 3rd is the best time for home buyers.
1: Why, Fish?
0: Well, this is according to Realtor.com. It's the sweet spot. It has to do with the typical seasonal plannings of the housing markets. Spring, summer, buying activity is high. Families want to make sure they go somewhere before school starts. But with the fall, you have less competition. Homes remain on the market, meaning some price drops from the height of the season. Do you notice that?
2: What do you think, expert Dan?
1: I think there's a lot of truth to that.
0: Okay, see that?
1: This time of the year, you can buy a little bit more calmly, look at things a couple of times and negotiate a price, where if you go to buy in the spring or early summer, it's like a frenzy. And as soon as you see that house, you have to make an offer on it, and you're likely competing with other people.
2: Stressful.
0: Well, it's like during COVID, where Dan probably was over there like damn near at an ATM machine printing money because everybody was going.
2: That's when we bought our house, was COVID, right? And we bought it the right...
0: I met somebody the other day, this nice lady, and she's like talking about this place she has in Florida. And she's like, yeah, I got it in 2019. And I'm like, oh, anything that's somebody purchased before 2020, they probably have made so much money on. Dan, am I right or am I wrong?
1: Oh, it's incredible. And like you said, buying it during the COVID time, the money was so cheap. So yes, we were printing it and it was so cheap to get it. We'll likely never see anything like that again.
0: No. Hopefully yes and no. Hopefully yes for you, but no for everybody else. Again, if you're thinking of doing it, right now, this isn't an infomercial for Dan the Mortgage Man. This is like, if you're thinking of doing it, this is that sweet spot. You got a couple more days to do it, and you got a couple more minutes till knowledge. Papaya cars, and Bezos coming up next.
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5: And good morning from World Dairy Expo. Hello, everybody. It's the fabulous Farm Bay Pam Yonke at booth 1406 inside the Alliant Energy Center grounds. I emphasize that because you see the weather outside. Jeff Ditzenberger and I are chatting a little bit about this. He's membership communications coordinator for Farm First Dairy Cooperative. And really, communication is what you want to stress today. Even when you're not in front of your dairy member patrons, you want them staying engaged.
6: Absolutely. You know, we've got our newsletter that goes out. We're very accessible. Last year, we started implementing the boots on the ground attitude and montage with the cooperative. And I really feel that's one of the things that sets us apart. We've got a great team with Mike, Abby, Dan, and Cheryl from the family dairy side of it as well. And myself and Mick, all of us have phone numbers that are published on the website or on the internet, and everybody can get a hold of us. And that's one of the things that we think is important. We want to hear from you. Just like legislators in Madison and Washington want to hear from the farmers, we want to hear from the farmers as well.
5: Well, and one of the conversations you've been having this year, not necessarily that you want to, Farm First is very conscientious about making sure you're providing additional member benefits beyond that milk service. And it had to do with weather and tragic situations.
6: Yes. Last year we had the Snowmageddon. That's the first time I've got that word right. But we had a lot of the heavy snows. And then we've also had a couple of fires that have happened recently. Some lightning strikes where some cattle were lost. And that's one of the unique benefits. It's not an insurance policy. It's just a benefit of being a member of Farm First. Doesn't matter if you're a member for a day or if you've been a member for 20 years. You still have that benefit with the milk loss disaster program, where one of our reps will come out, they'll get the information from you, they'll get it to the board takes a look at it, make sure everything is on the up and up, and gets you a check.
5: If you want to investigate, booth 1406 is where they're at during World Dairy Expo. Jeff Ditzenberger along with me from Farm First Dairy. I'm Pam Yonke.
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2: Every time I learn something new, it pushes some old stuff out of my brain.
3: I'm learning.
4: What did you learn? Yes, you know.
5: Knowledge can come from a wide variety of processes, including and not limited to that of a car. A vroom vroom. Yes, you know, the people that built the car and the metal in the car and the things in the car and the seats in the car. Oh, my. If you could tell math, the whole car, you would. But when no one's looking, you're walking through a parking ramp and you just lick the rear a little. The knowledge from the rear of the car goes down your throat, does a 180-degree turn past your eye socket into your brain, thus providing knowledge. Elizabeth Marie.
6: Sir.
5: The average car spends 95% of its life parked. Isn't that crazy?
6: Wow.
5: I think about when I was living in Chicago for a short time. And,
6: yeah, because you walked everywhere.
5: I walked everywhere. Yeah, yeah. It's great for the mileage I'd put on my car. On the flip, the long distance relationship, you know, 58,000 miles in 2 years is not a short, that's a lot of driving.
6: I think I put that on in 1 year.
5: It's a lot.
6: I know.
5: That's a lot.
6: I'm going to use a big word. Am I the anomaly?
5: Are you the anomaly?
6: Wait, is that right? Did I use that in the right context?
5: Kinda. You're an anomaly. Oh, you say you're an anomaly? Yeah. Go ahead, look it up real quick just to verify it. Go
6: ahead. Anomaly.
5: You did good, though. I mean, it was.
6: Is that not right?
5: She's been practicing.
6: That's right. That's right.
5: I know it is.
6: And I don't even know how to spell it.
5: Just voice text it. That's why you voice text it.
6: Anomaly. Something that deviates from the normal.
5: There you go.
6: Yeah, so I am.
5: Yeah, you did good.
6: Thank you. Yeah. Thank you.
5: Netflix has been around longer than Google. Netflix was founded in 1997, Google in 98.
6: Because was Netflix the red box thing? Was that how Netflix started? No.
5: It did start that way as a subscription service where you would message them, or they would send you the DVD, then you send one back, they send you the other one.
6: Yes.
5: That type of thing. I think there's still some out there maybe or something weird like that. Blockbuster could have bought them. And Blockbuster was like, no, this is never going to work.
6: Oh, my gosh.
5: I know.
6: Blockbuster. I found my old card.
5: Did you really?
6: Yeah.
5: Did you save it?
6: Oh, yes. It's in like an old purse of mine and like this old wallet. So,
5: I love that.
6: Yes, it's in a box. It made me smile. I loved Blockbuster.
5: Whenever you open up an old wallet, do you always look for money?
6: Yes. Yes.
5: Me too.
6: It's the season. I'm going to start having like coat pockets money.
5: Mm. Oh, I do love that. I found my secret casino stash that I forgot I had.
6: That's right.
5: Remember, it was like $500.
6: Was it in your car?
5: Yeah, or somewhere in my car or something like that. Yeah.
6: That's so funny.
5: I know. Jeff Bezos' biological father, Jeff Bezos, you know who that is?
6: Amazon.
5: Yep. His biological father was a unicycle rider with the Ringling Brothers Circus. He divorced Jeff's mom when Jeff was one and gave up custody. Oops.
6: Wow, that was an idiot move.
5: Yeah, there's a kid you wish you would have kept in touch with.
6: No kidding.
5: This is a weird one. The world produces enough food to feed everybody on the planet. The problem is distribution, infrastructure, and food waste. About 821 million people are considered to be chronically undernourished, mainly in Africa and South America. So, like, we do produce enough. We just don't get it out there.
6: Distributed, yes.
5: Go to a buffet. Go to a buffet in Vegas.
6: No.
5: We'll talk about food waste, right?
6: No kidding. Yes.
5: Let me see here. Bogs and other peatlands. Do you know what peatlands are?
6: No.
5: Go ahead and look it up. I'll wait.
6: Peat? Like peatlands?
5: P-E-A-T-L-A-N-D.
6: Peatlands.
5: Bogs and other peatlands store more carbon dioxide than all other vegetation types worldwide combined.
6: Is it a wetland ecosystem where
5: poor
6: conditions prevent dead plant material from fully decaying?
5: Bogs and other peatlands store more carbon dioxide than any other vegetation types worldwide combined.
6: Huh. Look how smart we're getting today.
5: Today's a little deep, so let's end with latex.
6: Right.
5: Do you know what a papaya is? Do you know what your reticular activator is? Somebody says something or you want to get a certain car and then all of a sudden you see it everywhere.
6: And then you see it everywhere.
5: Yeah, I had a friend bring up Hawaii. An old friend, bring up Hawaii recently. And my head keeps seeing things about Hawaii, like papaya, for for example.
6: Or not like even Tito Pias?
5: No, but it's just this little nug I'm about to share. Okay. Pearl Jam was playing in Hawaii and the drummer got sick or something. I don't know. Anyway.
6: Well, and I feel like that happens with your phone, too. Once you start talking about something, all of a sudden.
5: Boom, everywhere.
6: Google search.
5: Oh, yes. God. How to have a successful relationship and finding the right one is my whole damn thing right now. Anyway.
6: Your algorithm?
5: Oh, my God.
6: Kidding.
5: It's driving me nuts.
6: Look at our TikTok. Oh,
5: so let's talk about latex. That's more fun. Papaya actually contains latex in liquid form.
6: When you like boil it down?
5: Well, I'm not making latex at home over here, honey. So I should.
6: But latex is a man-made. Is it a man-made?
5: Latex? I think it's science, right? I don't know the answer to.
6: That's interesting.
5: It was pretty deep for a Thursday, wasn't it?
6: I know. This was intense.
5: This was very intense. Hey, speaking of intense, Elizabeth Mary has a really cool story she's going to share with us tomorrow about a really great thing she has going on. If you want to maybe go have some latex in your life, get some papaya. Other than that, be good, be safe, have a great day. Peace. We love your face.

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7: Glorious.
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2: Man, one of them's got to be Michael Jackson. Man in the Mirror for me, probably. It's just so nostalgic. Brooks and Dunn, anything Brooks and Dunn, but I'm going to go Red Dirt Road, Brooks and Dunn, because that's when I really started trying to learn guitar licks, and I was that intro, that such a simple, iconic riff, and I've always loved Brooks and Dunn, but that song kind of started my musical journey of wanting to learn how to play them. And then John Mayer, I think there's so many that I could go for as a songwriter. He's one of the best that's ever done it, especially for my generation. But there's something about Stop This Train that is just incredible. The lyrics in there.

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1: Game of Thrones announced is officially coming to theaters. Warner Brothers set a June 1st, 2029 release date for Game of Thrones, Aegon's Conquest. Don't even ask me to try to explain which Aegon that is and the whole lineage thing, but excited to see it in 3 years.

0: Madison's number one country.
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4: 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I'm the fabulous Farm Babe Pam Yonke. 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You know, many times people want to tell me, oh, nobody's getting into agriculture, the average age of a farmer, blah, blah, blah, blah. Farm First has a completely different approach to that. Abby Walker's along with us. She's a member services coordinator, and she's also somebody that's launched a fairly new program called Co-op Link. We'll get to that in just a moment. It is a completely different philosophy for Farm First, isn't it, Abby? You guys care about all your members, but in particular, the thoughts of the young producers.
5: Yeah, we want to make sure they keep staying involved and keep developing in their roles on the farm and within the co-op. So we put a big emphasis on getting them involved in what we have going on.
4: Now, you are member services, so you are forward-facing, always out there with your producers. How did Co-op Link get started?
5: So we actually exited an organization and lost kind of access to their program. So we decided to make our own in-house program. It was kind of my goal at my last review, and they kind of let me run with it. The board gave me a budget, and they said, do what you think the farmers need. And that's kind of how we got rolling.
4: And what have you been doing?
5: So we've had some webinars occur. We did farm transition. We have one coming up about calling it FSA Unpacked. So we're going to have some members from the USDA and FSA team come and talk to us about programs, resources, and everything that you need to know that they have available. We also have been doing some in-person events. So we've had some tours all over the state, which has been really fun.
4: Abby Walker along with us, membership services coordinator and kind of the host, shall we say, of Co-op Link. If you're interested in that webinar coming up at the end of October, the best thing to do, farmfirstdairycooperative.com. 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
2: Hannah, don't
1: miss Riley Green, live. Ben Gruber went to Arena Elementary. 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Ben Gruber spent his life showing up for this community. Firefighter, paramedic, police officer, game warden. 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
2: 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Winnie the Pooh? 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

0: Hudson Westbrook jokes that if he knew this many people wanted to hear him sing, he would have started his career sooner.
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3: Man, hey, it's always good to be in Madison. I'll tell you that right now. I want to say, before I sing this next song, I have to make one comment. I've been up here on stage looking out at you pretty people. What the hell are these things hanging from the ceiling? I mean, like, it's not even a light. And it's not a chandelier.
4: I believe it's the emoji for,
3: I don't know, but it just like, I'm sorry. I think they look weird. I don't know what they are. And I'm not really happy that they're here. I'm sorry. But I'm going to sing you this song. If you don't know how to spell out there, you're going to know how to spell one damn word after this song. It goes like this.

0: God bless you out there, Madison. And whatever the hell these things are on the damn ceiling, I don't know.
1: Travis Denning!
0: I mean, tell me, I think they look stupid. That's just me.
1: 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It's just there.
0: It looks like a hotel key from a 007 movie that unlocks, like, the nuclear codes they were looking for. I'm sorry, I'm not into it.
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0: Yes, yes, 100%.
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6: 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I like fall decorations. 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

0: 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I'm in love, loving on you. Jordan Davis. 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Thomas Rhett. Country is Luke Bryant, Jason Aldean, Carrie Underwood, Tammy Chesney, Kane Brown, Ashley McBride, Hardy. 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
2: This song is that feel-good, small-town country anthem about coming home and finding comfort in familiar faces. So I play in my hometown, and when I come back home, it is such a warm feeling to see the same guys sitting in the same bar stool, drinking the same beer after all these years. And so this song is just a nostalgic nod to your small-town hometown. Where I'm from is a farming community, and there, a lot of times there's a bar and a church on every single corner of the downtown. There's no place like home. Long live small towns.

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2: Megan Maroney is going to be hitting the runway at the Victoria's Secret Fashion Show. Megan has been announced as one of the performers for this year's Victoria's Secret Fashion Show, along with Megan Thee Stallion, Tate McRae, and Cat's Eye. What I think is cool about this is I'm not really sure that there's been another country artist that's done this, maybe ever, other than Taylor Swift. I'm trying to think. The show this year is on October 18th. It'll air at 7:30 Eastern live from LA on their YouTube channel, as well as Victoria's Secret's official Instagram and TikTok accounts. I'm so excited to see this. I feel like Megan's going to be in a cute little outfit, and maybe they even give her some wings.

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21: Madison Weather.
22: Chance of rain showers this afternoon. Otherwise, cloudy skies expected. Highs level off around 67. North winds 5 to 10 miles per hour. Lows level off around 48. Tonight, cloudy. I'm weatherology meteorologist Jennifer Wojcicki. Right now, 64.
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1: Today is National Homemade Cookies Day, which sounds like a real good excuse to have a cookie. I mean, ready bake is also fine too. 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A warm chocolate chip cookie tastes as good as any warm chocolate chip cookie.

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0: Ashley Cook's new song, Baby Blues, was a pretty easy write for her. She explains why.
1: Keeping you in the know about Music Row. 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
2: It was. Yeah, Baby Blues was a really easy song to write. That was one we were pretty hungover on a writing retreat. And we all woke up the next day trying to just like finish a song, trying to get, you know, one of our other songs finished. And somebody mentioned that title. And so we were like, oh, we should just write this song. This is such a cool idea. And it happened so quickly and felt so easy and flowed so well. So probably Baby Blues was the easiest one to write for sure.

I'm Christy. More Nashville music notes in about an hour on Q from Mojo Joe's Coffee at the corner of First and Main in Mount Horeb.

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1: Cooking stuff inside of a pumpkin apparently is like the thing to do this fall. I saw somebody cook a chicken inside of a pumpkin and then cinnamon rolls. And I think I'm out on that. I don't like touching the innards of a pumpkin. 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
5: 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It seems kind of funny to be discussing this now, Steve, but we do have to start thinking about end of the year tax situations, and this is going to be a squeezy, interesting year.
6: It'll be a different year, Pam. Of course, today's October 1st, so it's the start of the fourth quarter. So now those planning sessions start talking. So, and the best thing to do is start get ahead of it as soon as possible. Don't wait until December. Have those conversations right now. We had a lot of people do some prepay of expenses last year for tax planning. So most likely you'll have to do it again, even though cash flow is a little tighter this year. Probably gonna have to do it again. In some instances, we're running across some clients that don't have last year's prepays paid in full yet, so we have to maneuver that strategy as well. So the best thing is get in front of that right away. Plan early. Let's have that conversation right now with your tax planning people, and that way we can maybe develop a strategy going forward so we can get what we want accomplished in a timely manner.
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6: Well, yeah, sometimes you have to lock something in and avoid it even going further higher. 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
5: From World Dairy Expo 2026. Hello, everybody. 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It's also a great day to be a rail bird watching some of these beautiful animals walking through the ring. Compeer Financial's along with me this afternoon. Jim Moriarty is one of the fellas that's watching those animals parade through. You know, Jim, we talk a lot about dairying Wisconsin, dairy in the Midwest. It looks different on every operation, and you really have an interesting cross-section here at World Dairy Expo.
6: Yeah, I mean, that's the energy about being here, is that we do get across the size and scale of the operations here. And everybody that's here is really thinking about how can I continue to do better. And that's really the kind of the secret of continuing to be successful, no matter what your size are in the industry, is how do I use the technology and the tools that are out there to continue to enhance my productivity, the longevity of our cattle. And then, you know, here, particularly, there's a genetic element here. You know, we see all these top-end cows here. And that's another way that, you know, if you're maybe not the biggest size, but you can still really be competitive by being part of that genetic makeup or product. Are producing genetic stock out there. So we always enjoy being here. There's just a lot of energy, and you know, everybody's forward thinking in terms of how do we continue to move forward. It's all about the profitability and where you've kind of been and how you've been able to get there. And so we can kind of get there for a lot of different ways. Yeah. We're maybe mixing in some off-farm income or some diverse enterprises in there as well. So yeah, that's the, you know, if you found a way to be able to make some money on the dairy, we can work with you. And for sure. And then we can kind of build off what's your plans, what's your next steps. And it doesn't have to be more cows. It can be, hey, we're going to add some robots and increase some efficiency. On the bigger end, it's, hey, it's the rotary parlors. How do I make our teams more efficient out there? So yeah, you run the gamut of trying to figure out how does this work for you?
5: Yeah, it keeps you on your toes. That's for sure. Jim Moriarty along with us from World Dairy Expo with Compeer Financial. I'm the fabulous Farm Babe Pam Yockey.
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1: School lunches are highly regulated by the federal government, but they still need to be tasty to appeal to students. 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Diane Pratt Hevner, along with us, she's a spokesperson for the School Nutrition Association. She's here to explain the careful considerations and requirements foods must meet before landing on lunchroom trays.
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1: Diane Pratt Hevner, spokesperson for the School Nutrition Association. For the Midwest Farm Report, I'm Kylie Allen.
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Madison's Country Q106 with Luke Combs. He was at Storytellers Jam back in 2017, which is always so cool to think about in our next Storytellers Jam. 38 from Wings Credit Union is coming up Sunday, October 25th at the Monona Terrace. If you missed out on tickets, we're going to have your chance to win tickets. So be listening next week to find out just how you can do that. I'm Christy, and hope your day's going great. We're going to kick it off with Brantley Gilbert, Good Damn, on Q.

Welcome to Q Country, Luke Combs. I'm in love, loving on you. Jordan Davis. Find the one you can't live without. Thomas Rhett. Country is Luke Bryant, Jason Aldean, Carrie Underwood, Tammy Chesney, Kane Brown, Ashley McBride, Hardy. We love our country. Madison's Country, Q106.

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song, and it's kind of about the painful aftermath of a breakup where she envisions her ex moving on with someone new. So rate it 1 through 5. 5 is the best. M if you want to hear it more. L if you want to hear it less. 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It's the Q debut for Lainey Gardner, Don't Fall in Love, on Q.

0: When Taylor Swift got to see an early version of Toy Story 5, she zeroed in on Jesse, and she tells us the story why.
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2: When I got to see an early version of Toy Story 5, I was struck by several themes going on throughout the movie, but I really was zeroing in on Jesse, the character that has been my favorite ever since she was introduced into these films. And I was seeing that she was going through sort of like a full circle moment as a character, and that if you've watched the Toy Story films, you know her central heartbreak comes from her kid, Emily. And I was just kind of seeing her go through things with Bonnie that sort of healed those wounds in a way. And there was a lot of like reunions of old friends and seeing people that you haven't seen in a while and kind of forgiving past heartbreak or whatever, and kind of healing that within yourself.

Madison's Country Q106. So I have been following the Caleb Flynn case very, very closely. He is an American Idol alum, and he was found guilty of murdering his wife at their Ohio home earlier this year. Prosecutors accused Caleb of shooting his wife twice in the back of the head and then staging the scene to make it look like a break-in. His defense team argued there was no physical evidence tying him to the killing. During the trial, jurors heard testimony about Flynn's affair, including texts between him and his mistress, where he said that he wanted to be with her and all these things. So it only took the jury just over a couple of hours to come to the guilty verdict on all accounts. So it was pretty wild to watch. I don't remember seeing him on American Idol, or I didn't at first, but once I saw photos of what he kind of used to look like, it all started coming back. So I was very invested in this very, very, very sad situation. But yeah, it did not take the jury long to come to their verdict.

0: Madison's number one country. Q106.
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I'm Christy with Blake Shelton. Let him in anyway on Q.

Madison's Country Q106. It is no secret we are animal lovers around here, and each week we introduce you to our new pet of the week. This week we have Amara from Fetch Wisconsin Rescue. By the way, before I get into Amara, I got to give you guys a shout out. You've really stepped up, and so many of our pets of the week have been adopted. There are still a couple available, including Amara. She's a sweet 1-year-old 60-pound Doberman mix looking for an active family with a yard where she can run and play and enjoy her zoomies. She loves to snuggle up afterwards, which I think is the best. She's smart, treat motivated, and already house and crate trained. Amara is good with other dogs off leash. She's still a puppy, but she's ready to find her forever family. So get more info on Amara and the other pets still available. 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So Q106.com, Pet of the Week page. I'm Christy with Parker McCollum, killing me on Q.

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16: Starting off with pockets of congestion on the northbound interstate between 94 and 151. And on the eastbound Beltline between Stoughton Road and John Nolan and slow at Gammon. Westbound slow between Fish Hatch and Seminole Highway. Brake lights inbound in the construction zone on John Nolan and on 151 south approaching the interstate. No crashes or delays, just traffic light and construction congestion downtown on East Wash, Capitol Square, and campus. With Q106 traffic, I'm Stacey Kay.
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Madison's Country Q 106. Fish and I are going to be hanging out this Saturday. We would love to see you at Fabiola's on Regent Street for the Q football fire up tailgate party with Twisted Tea before Wisco takes on Michigan State for homecoming. 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It's going to be so fun downtown. The weather looks good. So we will be at Fabiola's from 9:30 until 11:30 a.m. as that kickoff is set for 11:30. Get your details at Q106.com. I'm Christy with Jelly Roll. 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
1: 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So what advice would she pass down to someone looking to write their first song?
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3: I don't want to tell you to write a song that you don't like, but when you're in the middle of a song and you're not sure that it's good enough doesn't need to come into the equation yet. Get the song done. Sometimes we have to get, some songs are cobwebs and we have to get them out of there so they can make room for great songs. And some of them are going to be just fine. They're going to be fine. Don't get stuck. That's where you're going to shoot yourself in the foot, is panicking because you're stuck on something. Walk outside, have a glass of juice, something to take you out of that. What do I do?

Madison's Country Q 106. The 60th annual CMA Awards are coming up next month. We are just about a month and a half away, live from Nashville, November 18th. And the musical event of the year category is pretty stacked. We have A Song to Sing, Miranda Lambert, Chris Stapleton, Horses and Divorces, Kacey Musgraves, Miranda Lambert, I Can't Love You Anymore, Ella Langley, Morgan Wallen, If I Don't Stay, I'm Gonna Leave, Carly Pierce, Riley Green, and MacArthur, Hardy, Eric Church, Morgan Wallen, and Tim McGraw. I am so torn on this category. I am between, I would say though, if I had to pick, well, I can't pick one just yet, but if I had to pick, I can narrow it down to two. I Can't Love You Anymore, Ella and Morgan, and then MacArthur, Hardy, Eric Church, Morgan Wallen, Tim McGraw. So I'm excited to see who takes this award home. It is MacArthur on Q.

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4: Pockets of congestion on the northbound interstate between 151 and the Beltline, and on the eastbound Beltline between Stoughton Road and Park Street and slow at Gammon. Westbound slow between Fish Hatch and Seminole Highway. Brake lights in the construction zone on John Nolan and 151 South at the interstate. No crashes or delays, just traffic lighting construction congestion downtown on East Wash, Capitol Square, and campus. With Q106 traffic, I'm Stacy Kay.
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Madison's Country Q106. I want to know what you think about this tune. So rate it for me, 1 through 5. 5 is the best. M if you want to hear it more. L if you want to hear it less. And text me at 608-321-1063. It's Lauren Elena and Chase Matthew, All My Exes on Q.

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2: 3990 North, slow at the Beltline and between 94 and 151. Congestion on the eastbound Beltline between the bridge and Park Street and slow at Gammon. Westbound slow between Park Street and Seminole Highway. Brake lights in the construction zone on John Nolan and northbound Stoughton Road at East Buckeye. No crashes or delays, just traffic light and construction congestion downtown on East Wash Capitol Square and campus. With Q106 Traffic, I'm Stacy Kay.
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Madison's Country Q106, Ella Langley, who has the most nominations for this year's CMA Awards coming up November 18th. She leads the pack with 9, and she's learning to tune out the noise as her career is reaching new heights, like, all the time. So she recently paused during a recent stop on her Dandelion tour, and she reflected on the intense scrutiny she's faced over the past year. She told the crowd that nearly every aspect of her public image has been picked apart, from her appearance and clothing to the way she speaks, performs, and writes music. She said, "I don't think I've ever had more opinions on myself in my life than I have in this last year. The way I look, the way I speak, the way I dress, the way I move, the way I sing, the way I write." She admitted that the criticism initially made her question whether she could handle the realities of fame. And she said she pursued a career in music because she loved singing and performing, not because she wanted her every move to be judged. She continued by saying, "If this is what I'm signed up to do, I don't know about this. You know, I signed up to sing music and I love to do what I do. But if this is what it's going to be the whole entire time, I mean, I don't know if I'm strong enough for this." I don't know that anybody is strong enough for that. Like, why can't we just be nice? We need to stop being bullies. I think she's wonderful. I think she's beautiful. She's talented. She's sweet. And that's what we need to focus on. Let's not bring her down. Let's not bring anyone down. And being the most nominated for the CMAs is pretty fantastic. And I have a feeling she's going to take home a lot of those awards. I'm Christy with Graylin James, Water at a Wedding on Q.

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2: Yeah, it's a lot of hurry up and wait. It's a lot of anticipation, but I'm like not mysterious at all. I don't really have any nonchalantness in me. So when I find something like that out, I just want to tell people immediately, especially the fans that are like OGs and that are like, I don't know, watching my stuff every single day. I just want to like let them know. So now I guess we just wait, but we've got other things that are lined up in the in-between that should keep me distracted and busy enough.

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Madison's Country Q106. I love that the leaves are changing, the air is getting crisp, and fall fun is officially in full swing. And there's no shortage of things to see, to eat, to drink, and do in and around the Madison area as we kind of get settled into this fall season. So find out where the fall festivals are happening, where other seasonal events are happening all around the area at madtownlife.com. I'm Christy with Lainey Wilson and John Mayer, Phone Keys Wallet on Q.

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10: Madison weather.
11: Slight chance of rain showers tonight. Otherwise, cloudy skies expected. Lows around 47. North winds 8 to 15 miles per hour. High temperatures reach up to 63. Tomorrow, mainly clear. I'm weatherology meteorologist Jennifer Wojcicki. Currently, it's 63 degrees.
12: Traffic is calming down and clearing out, but 3990 North is still slow at the Beltline. The eastbound Beltline slow approaching the bridge westbound at Todd Drive, with brake lights inbound in the construction zone on John Nolan. No crashes or delays, just traffic light and construction congestion downtown on East Wash, Capitol Square, and campus. With Q106 traffic, I'm Stacy Kay.
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I learned something new today. A pumpkin is actually a fruit, not a vegetable. I guess I didn't know what I thought it was, but I did not think it was a fruit. And it's a fruit because anything that starts from a single flower, as a pumpkin does, is classified botanically as a simple fruit. Who knew? I'm Christy with John Party. Boots off on Q.

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And our next Storytellers Jam 38 from Wings Credit Union is coming up on Sunday, October 25th. If you missed out on tickets, be listening Monday. We will tell you how you can win your way in. I'm Christy with Chris Young, who we've also had at Storytellers Jam in the past. It's his latest, I Didn't Come Here to Leave, on Q.

0: Welcome to Q Country, Luke Combs. I'm in love, loving on you. Jordan Davis. Find the one you can't live without. Thomas Rhett. Country is Luke Bryant, Jason Aldean, Carrie Underwood, Kenny Chesney, Kane Brown, Ashley McBride, Hardy. We love our country. 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

Madison's Country Q106. We are just a couple of days away from another home football game. And Fish and I are going to be downtown for the Q Football Fire Up Tailgate Party on Regent Street. We'll be at Fabiola's with Twisted Tea, 9:30 to 11:30 before Wisco takes on Michigan State for homecoming. 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I'm Christy. That's it for me tonight. Thanks for listening. Enjoy the rest of your night. I'm going to leave you with Gabby Barrett on Q.

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